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5: It was announced today a fixed price of $135 per share ahead of officially marketing its initial public offering, now set for June 12th. I'm Lisa Carton.
6: 225 northbound at Iliff. A crash there has the two left lanes blocked. Traffic's getting by on the far right lane, but you're looking at about a 3 to 4 minute delay going through there. 225 southbound approaching Highway 36. The left lane is blocked due to a crash in that area. Traffic's getting by on the right side, but slower speeds are there. Also, off Highway Broadway and Northridge Road in Highlands Ranch, crash there as well. With traffic, I'm Jeffrey Dowling.
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9: Considered strong to isolated, severe thunderstorms will be a threat here into early tonight across the metro area. Much of the activities we work in early tonight, though, dying down and off to the east, northeast. Temperatures overnight under partial clearing, mid and upper 50s. Going to be hot Thursday into Friday. Slight chance of thunderstorms. Daytime highs near 90, lows near 60. It'll be a hot weekend. We'll be looking at temperatures mid and upper 90s. Mostly dry conditions, lows low and mid 60s. I'm meteorologist Mark Huer.
10: Current temperature
11: 67 degrees.
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19: Welcome back to Secular. We are covering the election results out of California, as well as some of the work of the ACLJ, and a lot more over the next half hour. Rick Grinnell's going to be joining us, so we'll definitely get into that in that segment. But for those who are just joining us, I know a lot of you want to know what happened in California. Maybe it's not your top line story today in your local market. Well, here's where we're at. They have counted half the votes or so, a little bit more, because California seems to be following the trend of the rest of the country, not being able to get us full election results quickly. It could be days and days now till you have all of the mail-in ballots voted. But where it stands right now is Karen Bass is in, and then a too-close-to-call race between Spencer Pratt and Rahman. Now, it does look like, if everything plays out, Spencer Pratt does have a significant lead. So again, all of the top pundits are not saying that they are calling this yet for Spencer Pratt, but there is a wide enough margin to where you could at least start to infer that likely there's a very good chance you will see this become a two-person race in LA with Spencer Pratt versus Karen Bass. Sure to be a very entertaining few months, to say the least. So at a minimum, we're going to get some good ads. We're going to get some good promo moments coming from their campaigns. And of course, a lot of money is going to be flooded in to Los Angeles to try to swing this election one way or the other. There's also the governor's race in California. Will, why don't you give us an update on that?
20: That's right. So we have the governor's race as well, where Steve Hilton, the former Fox News contributor and then host, now gubernatorial candidate, is at 1.3 million votes for him. That's about almost 28% of the vote going to Steve Hilton. Javier Becerra.

Hey, shout out to Jason. Checking in. Morning, Steve. Passing through Texarkana, Arkansas. Heading to Beaumont, Texas. Got a load of steel tonight. 78 degrees, partly cloudy, dry roads. All right, be safe out there, listening family. Well, it's been a while since we've talked about maybe

0: should be talking about, things that made it easier and better for you. But we haven't seen that so far. And I appreciate the text message because think about it. Jeff and I are pretty dialed in. We're not paying attention to everything that Bennett does, but that's something that falls through the cracks even when we're dialed in looking at this. And the average voter then, they're not going to remember that at all unless you remind them.
1: Billy, what do you want to see tonight? Michael Bennett, Phil Weiser facing off with Kyle Clark and Marshall Zellinger from Channel 9? What do you want to see?
0: Ooh.
1: Who do you think is going to win?
0: I don't know. I'm not certain because they're just slightly different flavors for me. It's like that we're just going on, and I used the analogy a little bit yesterday, about the soda machines that you've got where you can choose all the different flavors. You're just choosing the same basic taste, whether that's going to be root beer, Coke, whatever it is you're going with, Fanta, that's on there, and then you're just adding in different flavors. So one of them is going to be cherry
1: Fanta.
0: Vanilla. Yeah, one of them is going to be raspberry vanilla. That's basically it. It's just, they're just going to be different flavors of the same thing. The thing that I'm real curious about are the questions coming out from Kyle and Marshall. What are going to be those questions, and where do they think the opportunities are going to be for debate? And I find it interesting because these are people that we assume would be happy to see either Bennett or Weiser in the governor's mansion. So how is this going to play? Where are they going to try to create the clash and contrast between the two candidates? I'm super curious about the questions. Super curious about
1: those. I've said this regularly, that Colorado elects a type. When you look at Michael Bennett, John Hickenlooper, Phil Weiser, Jared Polis, Mikey Johnson, dorky white guys is like the type that Coloradans elect. I don't understand it. I don't find them compelling, interesting. They never really deliver on anything. But I just want to go back. You remember those stupid commercials John Hickenlooper did on the scooters?
0: Oh, yeah.
1: Somehow we put ourselves. We used to elect very cool leaders in the state. And then this guy came along and we're like, that's who we're going to put all of our eggs in his basket. Like this, the little guys that get on the scooters and drive around. Somehow we as a state decided at that moment we're going to go with these guys. And since then, for the past 20 years, it's been a total disaster. And what do you have to choose from if you're on the Democrat primary? The choice between two very dorky white guys. Come on, Dems, do something better. And when's the electorate in Colorado going to wake up and go, let's stop electing these types of guys? Denver has the highest vacancy rate of office space in the country for any major city. People are leaving Colorado. And you literally, as Billy just pointed out, have the choice between vanilla Coke or more vanilla-er Coke. That's what you're providing us.
0: Yeah. So, have you seen the latest the Hickenlooper ad that starts off? It's here. I'm John Hickenlooper. Here's me in 30 seconds. It's a clever start of an ad, but then there is a portion about 2/3 of the way in for me personally, and the whole thing is that he's walking around the whole time, which, given his age, is an interesting thing to highlight. Because
1: he's a new dad too.
0: Yeah. Doesn't focus on
1: 70.
0: That one. He's about 2/3 of the way in, and they're shooting him at an angle where he appears to be leaning forward as he's walking. And just from my eyes and my ears, I'm looking at that going, this is a lot of breath. Like, can he handle this one? Yeah, it was an unintentional highlight of possible physical frailties when I think it was meant to do the opposite. It was a clever start, but during the rest of the ad, I'm thinking, he's damn old. Damn, he's old. He's getting really old. And that's a constant gritch of mine, the idea that we keep electing people that normally, if they showed up as your Uber driver, you'd go, let me think about this. How far are we going? That I got a real issue with.
1: Feel free to join the conversation. Who are you supporting if you're a Democrat or independent that's going to be voting in the Democrat primary? Michael Bennett, Phil Weiser, who do you expect to see be victorious this evening? Give us a call at 303-696-1971. 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It's Kyle Show.

0: I wasn't expecting it, but once you see who built the modern education system, everything clicks. 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